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0: 1, 2, 3, march! 1, 2, 3, march! 1, 2, 3, march! 1, 2, 3, hey, team!
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1: 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Yes!
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4: Everybody, let's go, go sing a song. We'll all sing along with the Mother Goose Club. The Mother Goose Club.
5: Hi, Teddy. Hi, Jack. Well, Peep is shearing my wool. That means she's giving me a haircut, and it tickles like crazy.
6: Hey, everybody, let's sing Baba's song.
5: Yeah.

0: bags.
1: Bye-bye.
2: Everybody, let's go, go, jump up. Wiggle and giggle with the Mother Goose Club.
3: I'm Teddy.
4: I'm Pete.
5: I'm Baba Sheep.
6: I'm Mary.
7: I'm Jack.
8: I'm Little Bo Peep.
2: Everybody, let's go, go, sing a song. We'll all sing along with the Mother Goose Club.
1: The Mother Goose Club.
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0: 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Ahí está la antenita y espero que tú vengas, ¿vale? 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Hola, soy Antenita, estamos a día 10.
1: 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The little antenna will be there, and I hope you come too. Okay, take note, Saturday the 20th at 12. Hi, I'm the little antenna, it's the 10th.

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To those who have survived the incredible odds and lived to tell their story. This one's for you.

0: 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Es miércoles 10.
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0: 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Es miércoles 10.
1: We're always happy, of course, with the songs that make us happy. 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

0: Próximo sábado 20 a las 12, 20 de junio, fiesta de la espuma de colores en Vidanova Park. 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Hola, soy Antenita, estamos a día 10.
1: Next Saturday, June 20th at 12:20 p.m., colorful foam party at Vidanova Park. The little antenna will be there, and I hope you come too. Okay, take note, Saturday the 20th at 12. Hi, I'm the little antenna, it's the 10th.

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